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2: 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The 2026 Somerset Local Skills Improvement Plan sets out workforce priorities to help Somerset residents access employment and support business growth. Covering sectors from agri-food and low-carbon energy to construction, logistics and advanced manufacturing, the plan addresses the needs of local employers and the opportunities shaping the region's economic future. Somerset Chamber of Commerce has helped to develop the plan. Its Managing Director, David Crewe, says the plan sets out a shared commitment to equip people with the skills they need, enable businesses to grow and compete, and support a resilient, inclusive economy for Somerset. A total of 39 local skills improvement plans are in place across England, with 33 managed by Chambers of Commerce. The Somerset plan is the first of its kind dedicated solely to the county. The full 2026 Somerset LSIP is available now on the Somerset Chamber website, providing a summary of sector priorities, current skills challenges, and priority actions to improve access to training and strengthen workforce development. If you have an item of community news from where you live, please send it to info@radio9springs.com.

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2: From the Sky News Centre at 2. A former gang leader has been found guilty of the murder of rapper Tupac Shakur almost 30 years after he was shot dead in Las Vegas. Dwayne Keffie D. Davis has been convicted of first-degree murder for orchestrating the 1996 drive-by shooting. Ministers are promising £110 million towards the creation of hundreds of new prison places. An early release scheme aimed at tackling overcrowding in England and Wales will see thousands of offenders released from next month. Diana Parks's daughter Joanna Simpson was killed by her spouse in 2010. She doesn't think domestic abusers should be released early.
3: Maybe prison places could be created in the Nightingale hospitals. Also, the use of some women's prisons, which are not full, could be turned to men's prisons. I mean, there are obviously things that we should and could do.
2: Simone Stride and Dame Priti Patel have left the Shadow Cabinet as part of a significant reshuffle of the Conservative top team by leader Kemi Badenoch. Andrew Griffith will replace Simone as Shadow Chancellor, while Tom Tugendhat will take the place of Dame Priti as Shadow Foreign Secretary. The King says the victims of last year's Manchester terror attack remain vivid in his mind as a memorial service was held at Heaton Park Synagogue. Melvin Kravitz and Adrian Dalby were killed in the attack last October on the holiest day in the Jewish calendar. Several others were injured. Yoni Finley, who was hit by a police bullet during the attack, says his life changed forever that day.
4: When I was lying on the floor in the foyer just through those doors, with four of my organs badly damaged by a bullet that had gone through me, as I looked up and saw the complete devastation that no son should ever see on their father's face, I made myself a promise that I would not die.
2: Argentina great Lionel Messi has announced his retirement from international football. He says it was a decision that hurt, and Arsenal beat Aston Villa 1-0 last night. That's the latest. I'm Daisy Steele.
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6: Today will begin bright for many before cloud and scattered showers spread eastwards. The east should stay driest with the best of the brightness. Highs of 22 degrees Celsius. Sunset tonight 8 p.m. and then looking ahead, Wednesday will start bright before a band of rain arrives later. Further rain expected at times on Thursday before turning drier and brighter on Friday. Temperatures will be near or a little above average.
7: A dripping tap might wind you up, but it's easy to ignore. 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
2: Child exploitation is not always obvious, and it can happen anywhere. A victim could be sitting near you on a bus or train, be someone you work with, attend your school, or be a young person you regularly see in the park or even in your own home. Child criminal exploitation is when a child or a young person is groomed, coerced or forced into criminal activity. It can include county lines drug networks, where children may be used to move or store drugs or money. Child sexual exploitation is when someone uses an imbalance of power to manipulate, coerce or deceive someone under 18 into sexual activity. Grooming can begin with a conversation, a gift, alcohol, cigarettes or drugs. Perpetrators may offer friendship, affection or a relationship before using threats and violence, control or abuse. Warning signs can include secrecy, sudden mood changes, going missing, new expensive possessions, unexplained injuries, missing school, appearing anxious or withdrawn or being controlled by others. A young person may not realise they're being abused, may trust their abuser, or may be too frightened to speak out. Exploitation is never the victim's fault. Trust your instincts. If something doesn't look right, report it by calling the police non-emergency number 101. If you have an item of community news from where you live, please send it to info@radio9springs.com.

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2: From the Sky News Centre at 3. A former gang leader has been found guilty of murdering rapper Tupac Shakur almost 30 years after he was shot dead in Las Vegas. Jurors took less than 3 hours to convict 63-year-old Dwayne Keefe Davis of masterminding the 1996 drive-by shooting. Davis, who denied the charge, now faces a potential sentence of life in prison without parole. This was the moment the verdict was delivered.
3: We, the jury in the above-entitled case, find the defendant Dwayne Keefe Davis as follows. Count 1. Murder with use of a deadly weapon. Guilty of first-degree murder with use of a deadly weapon dated this 31st date of August 2026. Ladies and gentlemen of the jury, is this your verdict as read? So say you one, so say you all.
4: Yes.
2: Ministers are promising £110 million to speed up plans to add an extra 14,000 prison spaces by 2031. Thousands of inmates are due to be released in England and Wales from next month as part of plans to tackle overcrowding. The Prime Minister announced restrictions following a backlash, saying killers and grooming gang perpetrators won't be eligible. But Rhiannon Bragg, who's been a victim of stalking, is concerned about the potential release of domestic abusers.
5: If they've done that, if they are heading for the victim, these are very vengeful people. It will be too late for the victim. And it's a disaster.
2: A vigil's been held in West London for the victims of the devastating floods in Nepal and neighbouring Tibet. 48 British nationals remain unaccounted for, while more than 900 people are known to have died and around 4,000 are still missing. A man in his 20s has died after entering a canal while being pursued by police near the Notting Hill Carnival. Officers and members of the public pulled him from the water and carried out CPR, but he later died in hospital. Argentina great Lionel Messi has announced his retirement from international football. The 39-year-old scored 125 goals in 207 appearances. That's the latest. I'm Daisy Steele.
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7: Today will begin bright for many before cloud and scattered showers spread eastwards. The east should stay driest with the best of the brightness. Highs of 22 degrees Celsius. Sunset tonight 8 p.m. and then looking ahead, Wednesday will start bright before a band of rain arrives later. Further rain expected at times on Thursday before turning drier and brighter on Friday. Temperatures will be near or a little above average.
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1: Brought to you by Leonardo of Yeovil, the home of British helicopters.
2: NHS Somerset is urging people to check their medicine cabinets amid warnings that more than 1 billion prescription items are wasted every year, costing the health service more than £300 million. In Somerset, pharmacies dispense around 30,000 prescription items every day at a cost of more than £300,000, but around 5% are unused or thrown away, wasting an estimated £5 million a year. Pioneering campaign in Somerset has shown the difference local action can make. When one local GP practice ran the Order What You Need campaign, it saved nearly 280,000 in just 12 months, reducing prescripting by 22,300 items. Medicines waste harms NHS budgets, patient safety and the environment, with incorrect disposal of unwanted medicines, particularly flushing them or throwing them in household waste, polluting waterways, coastlines and ecosystems. Medicine waste can also pose risks to patient safety. Checks in Somerset were found one patient with 119 bottles of liquid morphine, while another household had more than 28,000 excess doses. Chief Pharmacist at NHS Somerset, Sean Green, says check what you already have, order only what you need, and speak to your GP or pharmacist about medicines you no longer take. Never throw away unwanted medicines in a bin or flush them away. Return them to a pharmacy for safe disposal. If you have an item of community news from where you live, please send it to info@radio9springs.com.

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2: From the Sky News Centre at 4. A jury in Las Vegas has convicted Dwayne Keefe D. Davis of killing rapper Tupac Shakur, bringing one of music's most notorious murder cases to a close. The former gang leader was found guilty of orchestrating the 1996 drive-by shooting and could now face life in prison. Tupac's friend and former music producer Daryl Harper says the verdict brings some closure.
3: I really feel like his speech and the boasting, I think he did it to himself. In a way, I'm kind of glad he did it to himself. Because if he's responsible for it, somebody just didn't get away with killing my friend.
2: The Prime Minister will face his first major test in the Commons later as Parliament returns after the summer break. The government is facing criticism over plans to expand an early release scheme for prisoners in England and Wales from next month. Domestic abusers could still be eligible. But Victims Minister Alex Davis-Jones insists those let out will remain subject to strict controls.
4: Everyone who is released from prison will be under presumption for a GPS monitoring tag. We're also introducing for the first time ever a world-first restriction zone so that the offender is placed in a very small confined area and victims will feed into these licensing conditions as well.
2: A man in his 20s has died after entering a canal while being pursued by police near the Notting Hill Carnival. Officers and members of the public pulled him from the water and carried out CPR, but he later died in hospital. A memorial service has taken place for two men killed at a synagogue on the holiest day in the Jewish calendar. Worshippers Melvin Kravitz and Adrian Dalby were the victims of Jihad al-Shami's attack in Manchester's Heaton Park last October. One of the greatest footballers of all time, Lionel Messi, says he has nothing left to give. Yesterday, he announced his retirement from international football. That's the latest. I'm Daisy Steele.
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6: Today will begin bright for many before cloud and scattered showers spread eastwards. The east should stay driest with the best of the brightness. Highs of 22 degrees Celsius. Sunset tonight 8 p.m. and then looking ahead, Wednesday will start bright before a band of rain arrives later. Further rain expected at times on Thursday before turning drier and brighter on Friday. Temperatures will be near or a little above average.
7: A dripping tap might wind you up, but it's easy to ignore. 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
1: Brought to you by Leonardo of Yeovil, the home of British helicopters.
2: Somerset Council is to introduce automatic enrolment for free school meals, helping ensure more eligible children receive the support they're entitled to. Under the current opt-in system, families apply for free school meals themselves. This can mean some children miss out because of stigma, language barriers, lack of awareness, or difficulty navigating the application process. The new opt-out automatic system will see Somerset Council using existing council data where appropriate and operational checks to register children for free school meals. When a child is registered for free school meals, schools can also receive pupil premium funding, helping provide extra support for disadvantaged pupils and improving educational outcomes. Lead Member for Children, Families and Education at Somerset Council, Councillor Heather Shearer, says no child should miss out on a healthy meal at school because of unnecessary barriers or because their family has not been able to complete an application. We want to make it as simple and dignified as possible for eligible families to receive the support they're entitled to. Somerset Council says subject to further checks and approvals, the new system should be up and running by January next year. If you have an item of community news from where you live, please send it to info@radio9springs.com.

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2: From the Sky News Centre at 5. A former gang leader has been found guilty of murdering rapper Tupac Shakur almost 30 years after he was shot dead in Las Vegas. Jurors took less than 3 hours to convict 63-year-old Dwayne Keefe D. Davis of masterminding the 1986 drive-by shooting. Davis, who denied the charge, now faces a potential sentence of life in prison without parole. This was the moment the verdict was delivered.
3: We, the jury in the above-entitled case, find the defendant, Dwayne Keith Davis, as follows. Count 1, murder with use of a deadly weapon. Guilty of first-degree murder with use of a deadly weapon, dated this 31st date of August 2026. Ladies and gentlemen of the jury, is this your verdict as read? So say you one, so say you all.
4: Yes.
5: Yes. Yes.
2: The Prime Minister will face his first major test in the Commons later as Parliament returns after the summer break. The government is facing criticism over plans to expand an early release scheme for prisoners in England and Wales from next month. A vigil's been held in West London for the victims of the devastating floods in Nepal and neighbouring Tibet. 48 British nationals remain unaccounted for, while more than 900 people are known to have died. There are fresh fears of further flooding as lakes in the region continue to fill rapidly. Deepak lives in a village in Nepal and has been trying to salvage what remains of his food business.
6: We have nothing. We're left with empty bags, says Deepak. I've got nothing to repay my debts, and I have to repay them. We have bank loans, things on credit. What are those companies going to do to us?
2: A man in his 20s has died after entering a canal while being pursued by police near the Notting Hill Carnival. Officers and members of the public pulled him from the water, but he later died in hospital. Argentina great Lionel Messi has announced his retirement from international football. The 39-year-old scored 125 goals in 207 appearances, and Arsenal got a 1-0 Premier League victory at Aston Villa. That's the latest. I'm Daisy Steele.
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8: Today will begin bright for many before cloud and scattered showers spread eastwards. The east should stay driest with the best of the brightness. Highs of 22 degrees Celsius. Sunset tonight 8 p.m. and then looking ahead, Wednesday will start bright before a band of rain arrives later. Further rain expected at times on Thursday before turning drier and brighter on Friday. Temperatures will be near or a little above average.
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1: Brought to you by Leonardo of Yeovil, the home of British helicopters.
2: Fly tippers and litter louts will soon face higher fines in a new government crackdown. New legislation means the maximum on-the-spot penalty for dumping waste will rise from £1,000 to £5,000, a 400% increase. Meanwhile, the top fine for street littering will climb from £500 to £750, which is a 50% rise. The crackdown follows local authorities recording 1.26 million incidents last year, equating to someone dumping rubbish illegally every 25 seconds. The higher penalties take effect from September, with councils having discretion over the level of fines issued, allowing for amounts to be scaled based on the severity of the offence. The government has also issued new guidance to help local authorities identify and seize vehicles involved in fly tipping. To report incidents of fly tipping, you should contact the Environmental Health Team at Somerset Council. If someone has illegally dumped waste on your land, it's up to you to get rid of it. You could be fined £200 if you do not dispose of the waste properly. If there's a risk to the environment or human health, you should call the Environment Agency hotline on 0800 80 70 60. If you have an item of community news from where you live, please send it to info@radio9springs.com.

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2: People in Somerset are set to benefit from a strategy focused on building skills and supporting economic growth. The 2026 Somerset Local Skills Improvement Plan sets out workforce priorities to help Somerset residents access employment and support business growth. Covering sectors from agri-food and low-carbon energy to construction, logistics and advanced manufacturing, the plan addresses the needs of local employers and the opportunities shaping the region's economic future. Somerset Chamber of Commerce has helped to develop the plan. Its Managing Director, David Crewe, says the plan sets out a shared commitment to equip people with the skills they need, enable businesses to grow and compete, and support a resilient, inclusive economy for Somerset. A total of 39 local skills improvement plans are in place across England, with 33 managed by Chambers of Commerce. The Somerset plan is the first of its kind dedicated solely to the county. The full 2026 Somerset LSIP is available now on the Somerset Chamber website, providing a summary of sector priorities, current skills challenges, and priority actions to improve access to training and strengthen workforce development. If you have an item of community news from where you live, please send it to info@radio9springs.com.

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2: From the Sky News Centre at 6, a jury in America has found an ex-gang leader guilty of murder over the drive-by shooting of rapper Tupac Shakur in 1996. Dwayne Davis, also known as Keffi D, is the only person convicted over the killing in Las Vegas 30 years ago. He denied the charge, though authorities claim it was his own memoir that reignited the investigation. Tupac fan Jessica Martin's been in the courtroom throughout the trial.
3: I feel like I understand him more, and I know it sounds weird, but it just makes me appreciate all his work a lot more, and very happy for the outcome and for his family, most of all.
2: Ministers are promising £110 million towards the creation of hundreds of new prison places. An early release scheme aimed at tackling overcrowding in England and Wales will see thousands of offenders released from next month. Domestic abusers could still be eligible. Diana Parks' daughter, Joanna Simpson, was killed by her spouse in 2010.
4: Maybe prison places could be created in the Nightingale hospitals. Also, the use of some women's prisons, which are not full, could be turned to men's prisons. I mean, there are obviously things that we should and could do.
2: A 23-year-old man's been charged with murder over a house fire on Teesside. A 7-year-old girl and her aunt died in Grangetown near Middlesbrough on Wednesday. A 32-year-old woman's been stabbed to death in one of the most heavily touristed and policed areas of New York City. Police shot and killed the female suspect in Times Square. Millions of children in England will begin getting a flu vaccine given in schools as a nasal spray. Pregnant women could also be among the first groups eligible before it's rolled out to the elderly from next month. And in the Premier League, Arsenal beat Aston Villa 1-0. Bukayo Saka's goal helped the champions to 2 wins from their opening 2 matches. That's the latest. I'm Cam Hall.
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6: Today will begin bright for many before cloud and scattered showers spread eastwards. The east should stay driest with the best of the brightness. Highs of 22 degrees Celsius. Sunset tonight 8 p.m. and then looking ahead, Wednesday will start bright before a band of rain arrives later. Further rain expected at times on Thursday before turning drier and brighter on Friday. Temperatures will be near or a little above average.
7: A dripping tap might wind you up, but it's easy to ignore. 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
2: Child exploitation is not always obvious, and it can happen anywhere. A victim could be sitting near you on a bus or train, be someone you work with, attend your school, or be a young person you regularly see in the park or even in your own home. Child criminal exploitation is when a child or a young person is groomed, coerced or forced into criminal activity. It can include county lines drug networks, where children may be used to move or store drugs or money. Child sexual exploitation is when someone uses an imbalance of power to manipulate, coerce or deceive someone under 18 into sexual activity. Grooming can begin with a conversation, a gift, alcohol, cigarettes or drugs. Perpetrators may offer friendship, affection or a relationship before using threats and violence, control or abuse. Warning signs can include secrecy, sudden mood changes, going missing, new expensive possessions, unexplained injuries, missing school, appearing anxious or withdrawn, or being controlled by others. A young person may not realise they're being abused, may trust their abuser, or may be too frightened to speak out. Exploitation is never the victim's fault. Trust your instincts. If something doesn't look right, report it by calling the police non-emergency number 101. If you have an item of community news from where you live, please send it to info@radio9springs.com.

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1: It doesn't matter if you love him or capital H-I-M. 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
2: Today will begin bright for many before cloud and scattered showers spread eastwards. The east should stay driest with the best of the brightness. Highs of 22 degrees Celsius. Sunset tonight 8 p.m. and then looking ahead, Wednesday will start bright before a band of rain arrives later. Further rain expected at times on Thursday before turning drier and brighter on Friday. Temperatures will be near or a little above average.
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1: Brought to you by Leonardo of Yeovil, the home of British helicopters.
2: NHS Somerset is urging people to check their medicine cabinets amid warnings that more than 1 billion prescription items are wasted every year, costing the health service more than £300 million. In Somerset, pharmacies dispense around 30,000 prescription items every day at a cost of more than £300,000. But around 5% are unused or thrown away, wasting an estimated £5 million a year. A pioneering campaign in Somerset has shown the difference local action can make. When one local GP practice ran the Order What You Need campaign, it saved nearly 280,000 in just 12 months, reducing prescripting by 22,300 items. Medicines waste harms NHS budgets, patient safety and the environment, with incorrect disposal of unwanted medicines, particularly flushing them or throwing them in household waste, polluting waterways, coastlines and ecosystems. Medicine waste can also pose risks to patient safety. Checks in Somerset were found one patient with 119 bottles of liquid morphine, while another household had more than 28,000 excess doses. Chief Pharmacist at NHS Somerset, Sean Green, says check what you already have, order only what you need, and speak to your GP or pharmacist about medicines you no longer take. Never throw away unwanted medicines in a bin or flush them away. Return them to a pharmacy for safe disposal. If you have an item of community news from where you live, please send it to info@radio9springs.com.
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2: From the Sky News Centre at 7, a former gang leader has been found guilty of murdering rapper Tupac Shakur almost 30 years after he was shot dead in Las Vegas. Jurors took less than 3 hours to convict 63-year-old Dwayne Davis of masterminding the 1996 drive-by shooting. Also known as Keffi D, he denied the charge and now faces a potential prison sentence of life without parole. This was the moment the verdict was delivered.
3: We, the jury in the above-entitled case, find the defendant Dwayne Keith Davis as follows. Count one, murder with use of a deadly weapon. Guilty of first-degree murder with use of a deadly weapon, dated this 31st day of August 2026. Ladies and gentlemen of the jury, is this your verdict as read? So say you one, so say you all.
4: Yes.
2: Andy Burnham's summer spending promises will likely be scrutinised when he appears before MPs for the first time as Prime Minister. £110 million to speed up the building of new prison places in England and Wales is among them, though that cash has come from existing budgets. A man's been charged with murder after a house fire left an aunt and her 7-year-old niece dead near Middlesbrough on Teesside. A 23-year-old's due in court later. A 32-year-old woman's been stabbed to death in New York City's Times Square. Police shot and killed the female suspect, who they say had pulled 2 knives from a shopping bag and had known mental health issues. A man's also in a stable condition in hospital. Jessica Tisch is the city's police commissioner.
5: We have no reason to believe this incident was an act of terrorism. This was an extraordinarily dangerous situation unfolding in the heart of Times Square, the crossroads of the world at any given moment.
2: Arsenal have started their Premier League title defence with back-to-back wins. They got a 1-0 victory at Aston Villa last night. And the autumn's first named storms have been announced by the Met Office. Austin, Boulou and Chloe have been chosen from more than 40,000 public suggestions. That's the latest. I'm Cam Hall.
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7: Today will begin bright for many before cloud and scattered showers spread eastwards. The east should stay driest with the best of the brightness. Highs of 22 degrees Celsius. Sunset tonight 8 p.m. and then looking ahead, Wednesday will start bright before a band of rain arrives later. Further rain expected at times on Thursday before turning drier and brighter on Friday. Temperatures will be near or a little above average.
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10: Good morning. We've made it. It's the 1st of September. Shorter days are on the horizon. The children are about to go back to school. And we've got lots of lovely things to look forward to. Let's play this one now to start your day. This is Toto and Africa.

Still love that tune, Toto and Africa, seeing us into breakfast this morning. It is the 1st of September. Good morning. Thank you for joining me today. Now, have you had a good bank holiday? Did you remember your bins go out this morning, not yesterday? Do you know what? Some people still put them out on a bank holiday, don't they? It's like automatic pilot. If you know that's the day your bins go out, you're going to do it, aren't you? And then maybe today's ones, you need to remember It's tomorrow. Anyway, you are listening to Breakfast here on Radio 9 Springs. And I have to say that I went to go and see Jesus Christ Superstar last night. So yes, I had a very late night and very early morning this morning. So a bit tired. Bear with me. But Sam Ryder was awesome as Jesus in Jesus Christ Superstar. And King Herod was played by one Julian Clary, who kind of spoke it, but it suited him. In local news today, Yeovil Town have extended their unbeaten start to the season with a 3-2 win over Tamworth, lifting them to fourth in the National League. So well done to them. And also Lady Mead in Ilminster will be closed for 24 hours on Thursday, whilst Wessex Water carries out repairs. Lots to come in today's show, including this morning's On This Day in Local History. We've got the thought of the day, the breakfast banger, but let's play the new one now by Brandon Flowers. This is Tiger's Blood.

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0: Janet Jackson and Together Again. Just after 7:30, we've got this morning's thought of the day. And today it's all about, not just about you. Okay? Does that make sense? Up next, Depeche Mode.
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1: I'm Steve Haig. One person had to be cut free from a vehicle involved in a two-vehicle collision on the A30 near Chard yesterday. It happened at around 1 o'clock lunchtime, close to the turn-off to Buckland St Mary. Part of the road was shut for 3 hours, causing long delays for traffic in both directions. A Yeovil man's been jailed for 7.5 years for supplying cocaine and cannabis. Andrew White, aged 60, of Sherborne Road, pleaded guilty to being concerned in the supply of Class A and Class B drugs when he appeared at Taunton Crown Court. Court was told that White was linked to two addresses in the town where large quantities of cocaine and cannabis had been found. A road in Ilminster will be shut to traffic for 24 hours later this week. Ladymead will be closed between house numbers 19 and 53 on Thursday for Wessex Water to carry out repairs. Due to the bank holiday, waste collection days in Somerset are different this week. If today is your normal collection day, your bins will be picked up tomorrow. This follows for the rest of the week, with Friday collections moving to Saturday. And Yeovil Town extended their unbeaten start to the new season, beating Tamworth 3-2 at Hewish Park yesterday. The win, in front of a crowd of 3,950, has lifted Billy Rowley's side up to fourth place in the National League. Yeovil's next game is on Saturday, away to Southend United. And the weather, with Brotherwood Servicing and MOT, need a service or MOT, call 01935 71 35 59. Starting bright today, but cloud and scattered showers spreading in from the west across the day. Highs of 21 Celsius. Next news is the national news at the top of the hour.
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It's time now for this morning's Thought of the Day, and today it's not just about you. Some people seem to move through life as though they're the only person in the world. They park across two spaces, they leave their trolley in the middle of the aisle, they play music loudly on the train, they cancel at the last minute without thinking about the plans you've made, and usually it's not because they're deliberately trying to upset anyone, they simply haven't stopped to think. And perhaps that's what being considerate really comes down to. Thinking beyond yourself. Before you do something, just asking, how might this affect somebody else? It takes seconds. Would that parking space be better left for someone who needs it? Could I keep the noise down? Should I let that person merge? Could I reply to that message instead of leaving someone wondering? None of these things are particularly difficult, but they make a difference because we all live in the same world, share the same roads, use the same shops and occupy the same spaces. And sometimes the easiest way to make life a little nicer for everyone is simply to remember that we're not the only person in it. So today, before doing something that seems perfectly convenient for you, just spare a thought for the person it might inconvenience. Because consideration is such a small thing to give, but being on the receiving end of it can make a surprisingly big difference.

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1: Arsenal boss Mikel Arteta expects the club to be active on transfer deadline day after a 1-0 win at Aston Villa in the Premier League. England defender Ezri Konsa came off the bench in the second half against his former club after his move last month.
2: We knew that with Willie out, we had an injury in the back line with Jurrien out, we're in big trouble, so we had to do Ezri. And today, Mosquera, he could not continue. So we know that the depth has to be really big when you are fighting for four competitions in the manner that we play as well. So we're going to try to do that.
1: The champions are believed to be looking to bring in Atletico Madrid striker Julian Alvarez. France winger Bradley Barcola completed his move to Liverpool from Paris Saint-Germain for a deal worth up to a reported £123 million. One of the greatest footballers of all time, Lionel Messi, says he has nothing left to give after announcing his retirement from international football. The 39-year-old eight-time Ballon d'Or winner captained Argentina to the World Cup in 2022 and led his country to this summer's final. The lead investor for FIFA president Gianni Infantino's failed World Cup plan, Joshua Kushner, has expressed his regret at becoming involved in the scheme. The venture capitalist made his first public comment since the governing body's Forward Enterprise Consortium was reported to be in the works. The brother of Donald Trump's son-in-law says he didn't appreciate the political dynamics of global football. Britain's Harriet Dart has set up a clash with 25th seed Maria Buzkova in the second round of the US Open tennis. The qualifier needed a deciding set to get past home player Peyton Stearns, ending her 19-month wait for a Grand Slam win. Two-time defending champion Aryna Sabalenka is safely through thanks to a straight sets victory over Camila Osorio of Colombia. And in the men's draw, Jacob Fernley got past Spain's Martin Landaluce in five sets in their rain-delayed contest. And England's cricketers look to avoid an upset as they host Ireland in the first one-day international as part of the Women's Championship. The World Cup semi-finalists begin their three-match series at Grace Road this afternoon.

0: Great song there from Twinny. That was Wild One. On the way, Spandau Ballet.
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2: A touch of queuing traffic in Yeovil on Henford Hill coming towards the A37 Dorchester Road. Elsewhere in Yeovil, slow moving in both directions on Lysander Road, Bunford Lane and the Preston Road with mild delays into the five ways on the Ilchester Road southbound. Also some traffic around Coppets Hill and Watercombe Lane. Then in Sherborne, a touch of traffic on Cold Harbour, and in Misterton, slow going on School Hill. Then some minor delays in Chard on 4th Street and a little queuing traffic northbound on the Fernham Road heading away from Chard Town Centre. Delays joining the 303 from the 358 out of Taunton. That's stationary for a few minutes. Also some traffic in the Lower Horton area and on the 303, queuing westbound approaching the Cartgate roundabout. And in Ilminster, slow moving on Station Road heading towards the High Street.
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0: James Blunt and Tastes Like Summer. On the way in the next hour, we've got this morning's On This Day in Local History, we've got the Breakfast Banger, as well as some new music from Jack Savaretti. But let's go now to the national news.
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3: From the Sky News Centre at 8, there's finally been a conviction in one of America's longest unsolved murders after a former gang leader was found guilty of planning the killing of rapper Tupac Shakur. Dwayne Davis, also known as Keith D, faces life in prison over the 1996 drive-by shooting in Las Vegas. Prosecutors say his memoir restarted investigations leading to his arrest in 2023.
4: Hey Keith, Metro Police, come over here. Hey Metro Police, come over here, right? Thanks, buddy. Come on over here. Appreciate your cooperation, okay? I'm stand right here in front of the car. Yep.
5: Pledge.
4: Nope, we're going to put it down. I know. Hang on. Put that down for a second, all right?
3: Well, it's still not known who pulled the trigger. Ministers hope to build hundreds of extra prison places in England and Wales faster after bringing forward £110 million worth of spending. The money, which comes from existing budgets, will also help convert unused spaces in jails into cells as part of plans to tackle overcrowding. Around 5,000 inmates could be freed early next month. Justice Secretary Alex Norris says today's announcement could prevent that happening again.
6: We would have wanted to go further than we've been able to, but people were saying to me, we'll show some creativity. You've got this big building program, A, hurry up, and B, do some creative things. Well, actually, this is A, hurrying up, and B, showing creativity.
3: Officials say the number of people killed in last week's flash floods in Nepal and Tibet has risen to more than 1,000. There's still no update on the up to 48 British nationals potentially missing. The number of small boats crossing the channel this summer has fallen to its lowest level since 2019. It's despite reports gangs are using fewer but larger boats. Flu jabs are being offered to millions of children and pregnant women across England. The NHS claims almost 19 million people had their vaccines last winter. And Bukayo Saka's goal helped Arsenal to two wins from their opening two matches of their Premier League title defence. They got a 1-0 victory at Aston Villa last night. That's the latest. I'm Cam Hall.
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7: Today will begin bright for many before cloud and scattered showers spread eastwards. The east should stay driest with the best of the brightness. Highs of 22 degrees Celsius. Sunset tonight 8 p.m. and then looking ahead, Wednesday will start bright before a band of rain arrives later. Further rain expected at times on Thursday before turning drier and brighter on Friday. Temperatures will be near or a little above average.
8: A dripping tap might wind you up, but it's easy to ignore. Thing is, that single small leak could cost you around £30 a year on your water bill. A bigger one, closer to £160. And that's clean, treated water straight down the drain. 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

Deep Blue Something and Breakfast at Tiffany's, seeing us into our second hour here on Breakfast this Tuesday morning, Tuesday the 1st of September. In local news today, two 14-year-old Somerset girls have become the youngest people to swim the Bristol Channel, completing the 30-kilometre crossing in 6 hours and 28 minutes. That is an incredible feat for anyone, let alone a 14-year-old or two 14-year-old girls. Well done, girls. That's brilliant. Also, Lady Mead in Ilminster will be closed for 24 hours on Thursday, whilst Wessex Water carries out repairs, and Yeovil Town have extended their unbeaten start to the season, and they are now fourth in the National League. Well done to them. On the way, what's morning's entertainment news, but now let's play this one, the new one from Jack Severetti. This is The One.

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1: Hugh Bonneville's among stars backing a campaign against AI voice cloning. Nicola Coughlan and Matt Lucas have also added their signatures to an open letter addressed to the Prime Minister Andy Burnham. They want to block technology which is used to replicate a real person's voice and claim that 28% of UK adults have been targeted by a cloning scam. Sandra Bullock has paid tribute to Dolly Parton, saying all the people in the world will never amount to the country music star. Speaking at the UK premiere of her new movie, she recalled working with Dolly and says she was one of a kind.
2: I hated flying for the longest time, and I used to just take a tour bus everywhere and I would sleep in the tour bus. When she came to Vegas and she pulled her tour bus up next to mine, I think it was pink, of course, and I said, okay, so Ms. Parton, we've got a hotel and the room for you that's massive. She goes, no, I'll stay in the bus.
1: The actress appears alongside Nicole Kidman in Practical Magic 2, which is out on the 11th of September. Gladys Knight's announced she's taking a step back from performing. The 82-year-old's been touring this year, but says she plans on doing fewer performances in the future after a career spanning 7 decades. Known for hits like Midnight Train to Georgia and I Heard It Through the Grapevine, the singer's thanked fans for their support over the years. And Reading and Leeds Festival are keeping it in the family, with children of some of the world's biggest musicians taking to the stage this year. They include Gene Gallagher, son of Liam, who's in the band Villanelle, and Violet Grohl, daughter of Foo Fighters frontman Dave. Also playing is Moses Martin, whose dad is Coldplay's Chris Martin, and Cruz Beckham, son, of course, of Victoria and David.

You're listening to Breakfast. It's the 1st of September, and on this day in local history back in 1810, something rather important happened to the map of Dorset. The Admiralty finally published a detailed survey of Poole Harbour and the surrounding coast produced by Lieutenant Murdoch Mackenzie. Mackenzie had actually carried out the survey decades earlier in 1785, but it took until 1810 for the Admiralty to publish it officially. The resulting chart included detailed sailing directions and landmarks around Poole Harbour, Studland Bay and Old Harry Rocks, all beautiful places. At the time, Admiralty charts were restricted to naval use, so this wasn't something you could simply buy in a bookshop. They weren't made generally available to the public until 1821.

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2: Stationary for a few minutes in Yeovil on Henford Hill, heading away from town centre. We've also got a touch of stationary traffic on Westfield Road towards Preston Road. On Preston Road, slow moving in both directions, heavier heading towards the Five Ways. Also traffic into the Five Ways on the Ilchester Road. Then slow going on the Sherborne Road, Lysander Road, Western Relief Road and Bunford Lane. Meanwhile, in Sherborne, queuing across town centre and some southbound delays on Osh

0: Yeah, eastbound. And in Somerton, mild stationary traffic heading east on Horse Mill Lane.
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1: I'm Steve Haig. One person had to be cut free from a vehicle involved in a two-vehicle collision on the A30 near Chard yesterday. It happened at around 1 o'clock lunchtime, close to the turn-off to Buckland St Mary. Part of the road was shut for 3 hours, causing long delays for traffic in both directions. A Yeovil man's been jailed for 7.5 years for supplying cocaine and cannabis. Andrew White, aged 60, of Sherborne Road, pleaded guilty to being concerned in the supply of Class A and Class B drugs when he appeared at Taunton Crown Court. Court was told that White was linked to two addresses in the town where large quantities of cocaine and cannabis had been found. A road in Ilminster will be shut to traffic for 24 hours later this week. Ladymead will be closed between house numbers 19 and 53 on Thursday for Wessex Water to carry out repairs. Due to the bank holiday, waste collection days in Somerset are different this week. If today is your normal collection day, your bins will be picked up tomorrow. This follows for the rest of the week, with Friday collections moving to Saturday. And Yeovil Town extended their unbeaten start to the new season, beating Tamworth 3-2 at Hewish Park yesterday. The win, in front of a crowd of 3,950, has lifted Billy Rowley's side up to fourth place in the National League. Yeovil's next game is on Saturday, away to Southend United. And the weather, with Brotherwood Servicing and MOT, need a service or MOT, call 01935 713559. Starting bright today, but cloud and scattered showers spreading in from the west across the day. Highs of 21 Celsius. Next news is the national news at the top of the hour.
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Busted and sleeping with the light on. It's time now for this morning's breakfast banger. And this song reached number one on the UK singles chart for 2 weeks back in July 1980. It was written by Jeff Lynne of ELO, who also provided backing vocals on the track. Olivia Newton-John sang it, and it became ELO's first and only number one single in the UK, and Olivia Newton-John's third and final UK chart topper. It is, of course, Xanadu.

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1: Arsenal boss Mikel Arteta expects the club to be active on transfer deadline day after a 1-0 win at Aston Villa in the Premier League. England defender Ezri Konsa came off the bench in the second half against his former club after his move last month.
2: We knew that with Willie out, we had an injury in the back line. With Jurrien out, we're in big trouble, so we had to do Ezri. And today, Mosquera, he could not continue. So we know that the depth has to be really big when you are fighting for four competitions in the manner that we play as well. So we're going to try to do that.
1: The champions are believed to be looking to bring in Atletico Madrid striker Julian Alvarez. France winger Bradley Barcola completed his move to Liverpool from Paris Saint-Germain for a deal worth up to a reported £123 million. One of the greatest footballers of all time, Lionel Messi, says he has nothing left to give after announcing his retirement from international football. The 39-year-old eight-time Ballon d'Or winner captained Argentina to the World Cup in 2022 and led his country to this summer's final. The lead investor for FIFA president Gianni Infantino's failed World Cup plan, Joshua Kushner, has expressed his regret at becoming involved in the scheme. The venture capitalist made his first public comment since the governing body's Forward Enterprise Consortium was reported to be in the works. The brother of Donald Trump's son-in-law says he didn't appreciate the political dynamics of global football. Britain's Harriet Dart set up a clash with 25th seed Maria Buzkova in the second round of the US Open tennis. The qualifier needed a deciding set to get past home player Peyton Stearns, ending her 19-month wait for a Grand Slam win. Two-time defending champion Aryna Sabalenka is safely through thanks to a straight sets victory over Camila Osorio of Colombia. And in the men's draw, Jacob Fernley got past Spain's Martin Landaluce in five sets in their rain-delayed contest. And England's cricketers look to avoid an upset as they host Ireland in the first one-day international as part of the Women's Championship. The World Cup semi-finalists begin their three-match series at Grace Road this afternoon.
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0: Cat's Eye and Animal. It's time now to go to the roads to find out what's happening with this morning's traffic.
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3: Stationary headed into Yeovil right now on the Babylon Hill. This also causing some stationary traffic on Lloyd Road. Delays in the opposite direction on the Sherborne Road. We've also got stationary traffic in Yeovil on Queensway towards Henford Hill and out of town. Then into the Five Ways southbound on the Ilchester Road, with traffic as well on Lark Hill Road, mostly southbound towards the Preston Road, and similar for Westfield Road. Then slow moving on Lysander Road, Bunford Lane and the Western Relief Road, and mild delays on the 3088 from the Cartgate coming into Yeovil. On the 303 itself, traffic leading into the Cartgate roundabout, heavier heading westbound. Then it's slow moving eastbound in the Ashwell and Dillington stretch, and delays joining the 303 at the Southfields roundabout from the 358 out of Taunton, but that is improving. Slow going in Ilminster on Station Road and in Chard, queuing across town centre, heaviest East Street, then north of the 303. Delays on the A37 in the Kerry-Fitzpaine area. That's heavier northbound and slow moving in Castle Kerry on Station Road.
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0: Rita Ora and Anywhere, and don't go anywhere. We've still got lots more to come in the next hour, including the new track from Alex Warren. Let's go now, though, to the national news.
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3: From the Sky News Centre at 9, one of music's biggest mysteries is closer to being solved after a former gang leader was found guilty of masterminding rapper Tupac Shakur's murder 30 years ago. The trial didn't identify who pulled the trigger in the 1996 drive-by shooting in Las Vegas, but Tupac's friend and former music producer Daryl Harper says the verdict brings some closure.
4: I really feel like his speech and the boasting, I think he did it to himself. In a way, I'm kind of glad he did it to himself. Because if he's responsible for it, somebody just didn't get away with killing my friend.
3: £110 million worth of existing cash will go into speeding up the building of more prison places in England and Wales. To free up space, some criminals will be eligible for early release from next month. Tim Edwards' daughter Elle was shot outside a Wirral pub on Christmas Eve in 2022. He's worried a man jailed for assisting the gunman could be freed with the weapon never found.
5: He's never showed any remorse. All he's shown is absolute contempt for the justice system, and he's tried to use the justice system to get his own freedom. That gun is still out there, and there's nothing to stop him in October coming out and using that gun on someone else.
3: A 23-year-old man's due in court after being charged with murder over a house fire on Teesside on Wednesday. A 7-year-old girl and her aunt died in Grangetown near Middlesbrough. More than 1,000 people have been confirmed dead after last week's flash floods in Nepal and Tibet. The fates of the up to 48 missing British nationals remain unknown. Average house prices went up slightly last month. Figures from Nationwide show they rose by 0.2% following a small dip in July. A typical UK home now costs just over £275,000. And Arsenal's manager says his side's 1-0 win at Aston Villa last night was massive. They've won the first two matches of their Premier League title defence. That's the latest. I'm Cam Hall.
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6: Today will begin bright for many before cloud and scattered showers spread eastwards. The east should stay driest with the best of the brightness. Highs of 22 degrees Celsius. Sunset tonight, 8 p.m. And then looking ahead, Wednesday will start bright before a band of rain arrives later. Further rain expected at times on Thursday before turning drier and brighter on Friday. Temperatures will be near or a little above average.
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Moss and Cornflake Girl, a track I saw Tori play live earlier in the year at the Bristol Beacon, and very good she was too. Good morning, you're listening to Breakfast here on Radio Nine Springs. It's Tuesday, the 1st of September. Do you know, I like September. It feels like kind of a reset for me. Just before, you know, all the Christmassy things start. I know I said the C word. I'm not saying about Christmas. I'm saying it's before things start. And I just like that autumn feel in the air. Slightly shorter days and just some nice, you know, watching films at home, snuggled up on the sofa type thing. Yeah, that's why I like September. In local news today, two 14-year-old Somerset girls have become the youngest people to swim the Bristol Channel, completing the 30-kilometre crossing in 6 hours and 28 minutes. Now, to me, that's a big achievement for anyone, but for two 14-year-old girls, that's incredible. Well done. Listen out for that news story and others here on the Half Hour on Radio Nine Springs, or nip across to our Facebook page where you will find more. On the way, we've got the entertainment news, but now let's play this one. Alex Warren and Rescuer.

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1: A jury in Las Vegas has convicted ex-gang leader Dwayne Davis, known as Keefe D, of killing rapper Tupac Shakur in 1996. It brings an end to one of music's most notorious murder cases. He was found guilty of orchestrating the drive-by shooting in Las Vegas 30 years ago and could now face life in prison. Jurors reached their verdict within 3 hours. Tupac's friend and former music producer, Daryl Harper, says it brings some closure.
2: I really feel like his speech and the boasting, I think he did it to himself. In a way, I'm kind of glad he did it to himself, because if he's responsible for it, somebody just didn't get away with killing my friend.
1: A 2-day festival honoring Dolly Parton will be held in Nashville and London next year. The late singer's family have announced Dolly Fest will be staged across 2 consecutive weekends. Performers' ticket information and dates are yet to be announced. The country music legend died last week at the age of 80. Items once owned by some of the biggest names in music are going under the hammer next month. 800 lots linked to stars including Michael Jackson, The Beatles and Queen will be sold. Highlights include one of Jackson's military-style jackets, a guitar used by Noel Gallagher, and a menu signed by all 4 Beatles on their first flight to the US. The collection's expected to fetch around £3 million. Ariana Grande's telling fans not to fret as she recovers from a minor injury. The singer's putting on the final show of her Eternal Sunshine tour in London tonight. Ahead of the penultimate gig yesterday, she revealed she's suffered a deep cut and can't wear her signature high heels. The American star insists she's on the
3: Breakfast on Radio Nine Springs with Vicky Welton. Getting your day off to a great start.

Doja Cat with SZA. That was Kiss Me More. You're listening to Breakfast here on Radio 9 Springs. It's the 1st of September, and in today's birthday battle, you will find one Peter Brown from Wheatus, who's turning 50, and he's up against Shinge Shiniwa from the Noisettes, and she turns 45 today. So if you fancy placing a vote on one of those, look out for our Facebook post this morning, or go across to our Instagram stories, and you will hear a winner. See, I told you I was tired. See, going to the theatre last night is not always a good idea when you have to do a breakfast show the next day. You will hear the winner just before 4:30 on breakfast this afternoon. Let's get some more music going, shall we? This is a great tune. ELO, Mr. Blue Sky.

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0: Razor Light and America. Coming up, we've got some Robert Palmer for you, but let's go now to the local news.
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2: I'm Steve Haig. One person had to be cut free from a vehicle involved in a two-vehicle collision on the A30 near Chard yesterday. It happened at around 1 o'clock lunchtime, close to the turn-off to Buckland St Mary. Part of the road was shut for 3 hours, causing long delays for traffic in both directions. A Yeovil man's been jailed for 7.5 years for supplying cocaine and

0: cannabis. Andrew White, aged 60, of Sherborne Road, pleaded guilty to being concerned in the supply of Class A and Class B drugs when he appeared at Taunton Crown Court. Court was told that White was linked to two addresses in the town where large quantities of cocaine and cannabis had been found. A road in Ilminster will be shut to traffic for 24 hours later this week. Ladymead will be closed between house numbers 19 and 53 on Thursday for Wessex Water to carry out repairs. Due to the bank holiday, waste collection days in Somerset are different this week. If today is your normal collection day, your bins will be picked up tomorrow. This follows for the rest of the week, with Friday collections moving to Saturday. And Yeovil Town extended their unbeaten start to the new season, beating Tamworth 3-2 at Hewish Park yesterday. The win, in front of a crowd of 3,950, has lifted Billy Rowley's side up to fourth place in the National League. Yeovil's next game is on Saturday, away to Southend United. And the weather, with Brotherwood Servicing and MOT, need a service or MOT, call 01935 713559. Starting bright today, but cloud and scattered showers spreading in from the west across the day. Highs of 21 Celsius. Next news is the national news at the top of the hour.
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It's time now for this morning's Thought of the Day, and today it's not just about you. Some people seem to move through life as though they're the only person in the world. They park across two spaces, they leave their trolley in the middle of the aisle, they play music loudly on the train, they cancel at the last minute without thinking about the plans you've made, and usually it's not because they're deliberately trying to upset anyone, they simply haven't stopped to think. And perhaps that's what being considerate really comes down to. Thinking beyond yourself. Before you do something, just asking, how might this affect somebody else? It takes seconds. Would that parking space be better left for someone who needs it? Could I keep the noise down? Should I let that person merge? Could I reply to that message instead of leaving someone wondering? None of these things are particularly difficult, but they make a difference because we all live in the same world, share the same roads, use the same shops and occupy the same spaces. And sometimes the easiest way to make life a little nicer for everyone is simply to remember that we're not the only person in it. So today, before doing something that seems perfectly convenient for you, just spare a thought for the person it might inconvenience. Because consideration is such a small thing to give, but being on the receiving end of it can make a surprisingly big difference.

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0: The Weeknd and Blinding Lights rounding off this morning's breakfast. I know my daughter went to see The Weeknd live at Wembley a few weeks back and she thought he was fab. And I think he's fab too. And that's it from me for this morning. Thank you so much for joining me. I'll be back again tomorrow, a bit less tired, I think, because I'm having an earlier night tonight. But I'll be here at 7 tomorrow morning.
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3: From the Sky News Centre at 10, an ex-gang boss has become the only person convicted over the drive-by shooting of rapper Tupac Shakur in Las Vegas. Seen as the mastermind rather than the one who pulled the trigger, Dwayne Davis has been found guilty of murder almost 30 years on. Tupac fan Jessica Martin's been in the courtroom throughout the trial.
4: I feel like I understand him more, and I know it sounds weird, but it just makes me appreciate all his work a lot more, and very happy for the outcome and for his family, most of all.
3: Andy Burnham's summer spending promises will be scrutinised as he addresses the Commons for the first time as Prime Minister. He'll come up against a new-look Tory frontbench after yesterday's Conservative shadow cabinet reshuffle. A man's been charged with murder over a deadly house fire on Teesside. A 7-year-old girl and her aunt died in Grangetown near Middlesbrough last Wednesday. Scotland's First Minister claims the UK's in a perilous state as he prepares to set out his next programme for government in Holyrood. We're told tackling the cost of living will be a principal issue for John Swinney. Children in England are beginning to receive a flu vaccine, which can be given in schools in the form of a nasal spray. They're among the first groups eligible, as Amani Rana reports.
5: Pregnant women will be offered the jab from today too, with the NHS rolling them out in pharmacies, mobile vans and surgeries. Parents of 2- and 3-year-olds will also be invited through their GP practice. The virus can spread quickly among children, with the programme extending to other vulnerable groups, including the elderly, from next month. NHS officials claim almost 19 million people had their flu vaccines last winter, helping to avoid around 104,000 hospital admissions.
3: And the first of this winter's storms have been named. Among them is Chloe, which was chosen in honour of a 5-year-old weather enthusiast whose mum put forward the suggestion. That's the latest. I'm Cam Hall.
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6: Today will begin bright for many before cloud and scattered showers spread eastwards. The east should stay driest with the best of the brightness. Highs of 22 degrees Celsius. Sunset tonight 8 p.m. and then looking ahead, Wednesday will start bright before a band of rain arrives later. Further rain expected at times on Thursday before turning drier and brighter on Friday. Temperatures will be near or a little above average.
7: A dripping tap might wind you up, but it's easy to ignore. 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

Radio 9 Springs, the classic years on a Tuesday. And that's David Bowie and Ashes to Ashes, and Diana Ross and Upside Down getting us underway for today. And we are in the 1980s. So let's continue in our 80s year. George Benson is on the way with Give Me the Night after Brian Ferry and Roxy Music.

0: George Benson and Give Me the Night. The classic years on Radio 9 Springs across Yeovil and South Somerset. We're in the 1980s, in our 80s year on the 1st of September. Ford launched one of the most important new cars of the year, the third generation Escort, a technological innovation in the small family car market, spelling the end of the traditional rear-wheel drive saloon in favour of the front-wheel drive hatchback and estate. On the 12th of September, concerts Steelworks in Consett, County Durham closed with the loss of some 4,500 jobs, instantly making it the town with the highest rate of unemployment in the UK. And on the 13th of September, Hercules, a bear which had gone missing on a Scottish island filming a Kleenex advertisement, was found. It's the Classic Years on Radio 9 Springs.
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Nick Straker and his band and A Walk in the Park. Classic Years on Radio 9 Springs. Our first year today was an 80s year, and it was 1980. Out of the 80s, into the noughties, with the Kings of Leon on the way, after Pixie Lott.

0: The Kings of Leon and Sex on Fire, Pixie Lott before that, and Boys and Girls. We're now firmly in the noughties. That's where we're going to be for part two of the classic years today, with Taylor Swift on the way and Mika next, and We Are Golden. When was that a hit?
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We're in the noughties. In September of our noughties year, West Country TV completed the digital switchover process with the turning off of all analogue signals from their Carradine Hill transmitter in Cornwall. And on the 29th of September, Britain's biggest selling newspaper, The Sun, withdrew its support for the Labour Party and gave its backing to the Conservatives. The announcement came shortly after Gordon Brown delivered his keynote speech to the 2009 Labour Party conference. And on the same day that Ipsos Mori placed Labour in third position behind both the Conservatives and the Liberal Democrats in their latest opinion poll. And this song was massive. Alicia Keys, An Empire State of Mind.

0: Madonna and Celebration from our noughties year, which was 2009. So 1980 and 2009 on today's classic years. Tomorrow, we're going to be in the 60s and the 90s.
1: It's coming up to the top of the hour. 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
3: From the Sky News Centre at 11. Andy Burnham's expected to call for more public control over water, energy and transport when he addresses the Commons for the first time as Prime Minister. There'll be new faces on both front benches this afternoon after Conservative leader Kemi Badenoch changed her top team yesterday. Shadow Justice Secretary Nick Timothy, who kept his job, says his party's ready if an early election is called.
4: This reshuffle gives us a team that is, I think, not only a strong set of communicators and people with the experience for their positions, but also a group of people who I think are a very plausible government in waiting.
3: Well, ministers are also hoping to build hundreds of extra prison places in England and Wales faster after bringing forward £110 million worth of spending. The money, which comes from existing budgets, will also help convert unused spaces in jails into cells as part of plans to tackle overcrowding. An ex-gang leader whose memoir authorities say triggered a reinvestigation has been found guilty of murder over the death of Tupac Shakur. The rapper was shot in Las Vegas in 1996. More than 1,000 people are now known to have died in last week's flash floods in Nepal and Tibet. There's still no update on the dozens of missing British nationals. Britain's ambassador to Nepal is Rob Fenn.
5: Access is really difficult. Most of the roads have gone. At least 70 bridges have gone. And helicopters have to choose between landing in quicksand and landing on a mountaintop.
3: A report claiming so-called Gen Z are more isolated, distressed and less productive than previous generations. Research suggests young people in England are five times more likely to say they don't have any friends than a decade ago. As Scotland's first baby identified through an SMA screening programme has started life-changing treatment. The condition, which also affects former Little Mix singer Jessie Nelson's twin daughters, causes progressive muscle weakness. That's the latest. I'm Cam Hall.
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6: Today will begin bright for many before cloud and scattered showers spread eastwards. The east should stay driest with the best of the brightness. Highs of 22 degrees Celsius. Sunset tonight 8 p.m. and then looking ahead, Wednesday will start bright before a band of rain arrives later. Further rain expected at times on Thursday before turning drier and brighter on Friday. Temperatures will be near or a little above average.
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2: Somerset Council is to introduce automatic enrolment for free school meals, helping ensure more eligible children receive the support they're entitled to. Under the current opt-in system, families apply for free school meals themselves. This can mean some children miss out because of stigma, language barriers, lack of awareness, or difficulty navigating the application process. The new opt-out automatic system will see Somerset Council using existing council data where appropriate and operational checks to register children for free school meals. When a child is registered for free school meals, schools can also receive pupil premium funding, helping provide extra support for disadvantaged pupils and improving educational outcomes. Lead Member for Children, Families and Education at Somerset Council, Councillor Heather Shearer, says no child should miss out on a healthy meal at school because of unnecessary barriers or because their family has not been able to complete an application. We want to make it as simple and dignified as possible for eligible families to receive the support they're entitled to. Somerset Council says subject to further checks and approvals, the new system should be up and running by January next year. If you have an item of community news from where you live, please send it to info@radio9springs.com.

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1: I'm Steve Haig. One person had to be cut free from a vehicle involved in a two-vehicle collision on the A30 near Chard yesterday. It happened at around 1 o'clock lunchtime, close to the turn-off to Buckland St Mary. Part of the road was shut for 3 hours, causing long delays for traffic in both directions. A Yeovil man's been jailed for 7.5 years for supplying cocaine and cannabis. Andrew White, aged 60, of Sherborne Road, pleaded guilty to being concerned in the supply of Class A and Class B drugs when he appeared at Taunton Crown Court. Court was told that White was linked to two addresses in the town where large quantities of cocaine and cannabis had been found. A road in Ilminster will be shut to traffic for 24 hours later this week. Ladymead will be closed between house numbers 19 and 53 on Thursday for Wessex Water to carry out repairs. Due to the bank holiday, waste collection days in Somerset are different this week. If today is your normal collection day, your bins will be picked up tomorrow. This follows for the rest of the week, with Friday collections moving to Saturday. And Yeovil Town extended their unbeaten start to the new season, beating Tamworth 3-2 at Hewish Park yesterday. The win, in front of a crowd of 3,950, has lifted Billy Rowley's side up to fourth place in the National League. Yeovil's next game is on Saturday, away to Southend United. And the weather, with Brotherwood Servicing and MOT, need a service or MOT, call 01935 713559. Starting bright today, but cloud and scattered showers spreading in from the west across the day. Highs of 21 Celsius. Next news is the national news at the top of the hour.
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2: From the Sky News Centre at midday, Andy Burnham is preparing to address Parliament for the first time as Prime Minister. He's expected to argue for more public control over water, energy and transport before facing a potential two-hour grilling from MPs about his summer promises. The Conservatives say their new top team, reshuffled yesterday by Kemi Badenoch, is ready if an early election is called. Justice Secretary Alex Norris says people won't hear that today.
3: They're going to see a hopeful agenda set out. And I think people are ready for that. And I'd encourage.
4: Are you ready for a general election?
3: No, I think they're ready to see the Prime Minister set out a hopeful agenda to address their concerns.
2: Meanwhile, £110 million worth of existing cash will go into speeding up the building of more prison places in England and Wales. It's part of plans to tackle overcrowding, which will also see some criminals eligible for early release from next month. There's finally been a conviction in one of America's longest unsolved murders after a former gang leader was found guilty of planning the killing of rapper Tupac Shakur. Dwayne Davis, also known as Keith D, faces life in prison over the 1996 drive-by shooting in Las Vegas. Prosecutors say his memoir restarted investigations leading to his arrest in 2023.
5: Hey, Keith, Metro Police, come over here. Hey, Metro Police, come over here, all right?
6: Thanks, buddy.
5: Come on over here. Appreciate your cooperation, okay? I'm gonna stand right here in front of the car. Yep. Nope, go and put it down. I know, hang on. Put that down for a second, all right?
2: Well, it's still not known who pulled the trigger. A man's been charged with murder after a house fire on Teesside left a woman and her 7-year-old niece dead. A 23-year-old's appeared in court. Scotland's first baby picked up through newborn SMA screening started treatment. The condition can cause rapid muscle loss, but early diagnosis can dramatically improve outcomes. And mortgage approvals have fallen to their lowest level in more than 2 years. Just over 56,000 were agreed in July, a drop of more than 2,000 on June. That's the latest. I'm Cam Hall.
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8: Showers will soon fade this evening, leaving a dry night with clear spells. Cloud may build towards dawn in the far west, but it will stay mild, with overnight lows of 14 degrees Celsius. Sunrise 6:26 a.m. Then tomorrow begins bright, but cloud and outbreaks of rain will spread eastwards through the day. There'll be some brighter spells between the rain, especially in the east, and it will be breezy. Highs tomorrow of 22 degrees Celsius.
9: A dripping tap might wind you up, but it's easy to ignore. 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A bigger one, closer to £160. 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

0: Ariana Grande, that was Petal, her latest track there. Doing decently in the charts, still hanging around the top 20. Good afternoon to you. It's Ross sitting in for Rick today. He'll be back with you tomorrow. The end of the school holiday chaos still affecting everything here. Bank holiday weekend, of course, throws everything out of kilter even more. I don't know about you, but I feel this has been like the longest summer holiday of all time. Hasn't helped that this week my son's school has decided it's prime time for a couple of inset days at the end of the week. So whilst many kids are going back to school tomorrow or going back on Thursday, then I don't get my boy back to school until Monday. So we've still got a full week of the summer holiday that will never, never stop. The great music never stops right here on Radio Nine Springs. Coming your way very soon. We'll have some Take That, Miranda Lambert, and right now, Dido.
1: With one

0: Miranda Lambert, that was Sunset Marquee. Still to come your way, we're going to have some Dua Lipa up next. Take that, I'm going to relight your fire.
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0: Paper, that was Training Season. On the way, Terence Trent D'Arby, as he was, Sananda Maitreya, as he is now, and recently local news, it's been Rick Simmons. Welcome back, Steve Haig.
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2: I'm Steve Haig. Two Somerset teenagers have become the youngest to swim the Bristol Channel. Izzy and Susie, who are both aged 14, completed the crossing from Penarth to Clevedon in just 6 hours and 28 minutes. Izzy says they both arrived feeling totally exhausted and that there were moments when they both felt like giving up.
3: I had a bit of a wobble, but you keep going. I find it difficult normally towards the end, yeah. When you can kind of see where you're going, but it just looks endless. You don't actually think you're going to get there.
2: A road in Ilminster will be shut to traffic for 24 hours later this week. Ladymead will be closed between house numbers 19 and 53 on Thursday for Wessex Water to carry out repairs. A Yeovil man's been jailed for 7.5 years for supplying cocaine and cannabis. Andrew White, aged 60, of Sherborne Road, pleaded guilty to being concerned in the supply of Class A and Class B drugs when he appeared at Taunton Crown Court. Court was told that White was linked to two addresses in the town where large quantities of cocaine and cannabis had been found. One person had to be cut free from a vehicle involved in a two-vehicle collision on the A30 near Chard yesterday. It happened at around 1 o'clock lunchtime, close to the turn-off to Buckland St Mary. Part of the road was shut for 3 hours, causing long delays for traffic in both directions. And due to the bank holiday, waste collections in Somerset are different this week. If today was your normal collection day, your bins will be picked up tomorrow. This follows for the rest of the week, with Friday collections moving into Saturday. And the weather outlook up to Thursday with Wessex Internet, your full fibre broadband provider, connecting the countryside. Starting bright tomorrow before patchy rain arrives later in the day. Drier and brighter on Thursday and Friday. Next news is the national news in half an hour's time.
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0: Brandon Flowers, Tiger's Blood. You could mess around with those words, couldn't you? You could have a Brandon's Tiger with blood flowers or flower blood. You could have Brandon Blood with Tiger Flowers. What am I talking about? I have no idea. What's on the way? Sigrid and Gabrielle.
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cigarette sucker punch, in case you didn't guess, from the continual shouting of sucker punch, including one sucker punch which she kind of howls out in the wrong key. Very effective, though, in terms of twisting the musical expectation on that one. A bit more depth of thinking about the music there than you might usually get with your pop track. There you go. Right, let's have a little look at local events, shall we? There's something coming up starting tomorrow, actually, Wednesday 2nd of September, running until Saturday the 5th of September at the Ilminster Warehouse Theatre. This is Glorious by Peter Quilter, a true story of Florence Foster Jenkins. It's hilariously funny and a true account of her apparently talentless rise to stardom against all odds. I won't name any names of people in the music world these days, but I think some of them will answer to apparently talentless rise to stardom against all odds. Katy Perry. Right, okay, so that is happening at the Ilminster Warehouse Theatre. It's all set in 1940s New York and well worth your time. So check that out on our website, radio9springs.com, in the events calendar. It's glorious, no doubt it will be glorious. And right now, let's get you back to the music. Let's have Grover Washington and Bill Withers. This is Just the Two of Us.

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2: From the Sky News Centre at 1, and some breaking news. Keir Starmer is to step down as an MP. The former Prime Minister says he's taken the summer to reflect after leaving Downing Street in July. He says he'll now focus on international affairs. Our deputy political editor Sam Coates says it seems Keir doesn't want to hang around on the back benches.
3: The optics of being a former Prime Minister still in the Commons has always been awkward, and while some, like Theresa May, attempted it. It is tricky. And so Keir Starmer really sort of doing the cleanest thing.
2: Well, there'll now be a by-election to choose his successor as MP for Holborn and St Pancras in London. Meanwhile, Downing Street says the new PM, Andy Burnham, wants to bring back hope as he prepares for his Commons debut. He's expected to call for more public control of water, energy and transport before facing a potential two-hour grilling from MPs about his summer promises. Police in Nepal say at least 60 children are among the more than 1,000 who've died after last week's flash floods there and in neighbouring Tibet. Up to 48 British nationals remain missing. Dipak lives in a village in Nepal and has been trying to salvage what remains of his food business.
4: We have nothing. We're left with empty bags, says Dipak. I've got nothing to repay my debts, and I have to repay them. We have bank loans, things on credit. What are those companies going to do to us?
2: A man's appeared in court charged with the murders of two people in a house fire on Teesside. A 7-year-old girl and her aunt died near Middlesbrough on Wednesday. A report found a wildfire in the Cairngorms across July and August exposed a dangerous weakness in Scotland's response to major fires. More than 3,000 hectares were burned. And Aston Villa have signed 18-year-old winger Ibrahim Mbaye from French and European champions Paris Saint-Germain on transfer deadline day. The deal's understood to be worth £47 million. That's the latest. I'm Cam Hall.
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6: Showers will soon fade this evening, leaving a dry night with clear spells. Cloud may build towards dawn in the far west, but it will stay mild, with overnight lows of 14 degrees Celsius. Sunrise 6:26 a.m. Then tomorrow begins bright, but cloud and outbreaks of rain will spread eastwards through the day. There'll be some brighter spells between the rain, especially in the east, and it will be breezy. Highs tomorrow of 22 degrees Celsius.
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James Blunt, that's Tastes Like Summer. That's his newest one, and very good it is too. Good afternoon to you. It's Ross with you here, sitting in for Rick on lunch today. After this, I'm going to have a spot of lunch, and then I'll listen to Vicky doing the home run. I'll be back with you for drive time. So a compact radio afternoon for me. Yeah, 5 hours of radio one day, on top of all that school holiday fun and gamage that we've had. It's just after 10 minutes past one. It is the 1st of September. We are in the final third of the year right now. Don't be thinking about those calendar things yet. You know the calendars that get wheeled out on, with 24 days to go, 25 if you get the big chocolate on the big day. I've been noticing more recently the folks at the companies, and I'll just say no more than the folks at the companies, you know the ones I'm talking about, the ones who have the deep pockets and the short arms and do like to do a good Scrooge McDuck impression. Well, they've obviously thought about this and said, okay, so we sell these 25-day calendars quite a lot. What if we were to come up with a different calendar? And so the 100 days to go calendar has been born. Yep, 100 days of opening doors and getting a chocolate. Do you know what? By about the 25th, 26th day, then I'm thinking, bloody hell, this is taking forever. And I would get really bored of that one. But, you know, I suppose some are going to enjoy that. And you've got to just sit back and go, well, that's for them and it's not for me and that's all right. But still, 100 days countdown calendars, a little bit excessive if you're asking me. Anyway, on the way, the Shires, Avril Lavigne, and right now, it's Erasure.

0: Brilliant stuff by the Shires there. Ukuleles, washboards, romping, stomping, round the bonfire. Love that one. Great tune. That was, of course, the bonfire song. Coming away soon, we'll have some Cat's Eye. And up next, it's Climie Fisher with Love Changes Everything.
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Cat's Eye Animal. They're one of the big popular bands at the moment with The Kids. They've released another one as well, which has had an entry in the top 20 and then dropped down the charts a bit. It's called something like Hoochie Coochie or Hoochie Fruity or something like that. And I can speak on it because I didn't just play it. I don't like it when we play a song that

0: presenter doesn't like so much, and then he goes off on one. That was awful, terrible. Yeah, that's no good, is it? But talking about songs that we haven't just played. Anyway, Hoochie Coochie, the follow-up to what you've just heard by Cat's Eye, it's not for me. We'll just say that. I won't be putting it in the regular cycle any... I mean, check it out yourself. It's not great. On the way, we got The Beloved, but right now we've got The Beloved, Steve Haig.
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2: I'm Steve Haig. Two Somerset teenagers have become the youngest to swim the Bristol Channel. Izzy and Susie, who are both aged 14, completed the crossing from Penarth to Clevedon in just 6 hours and 28 minutes. Izzy says they both arrived feeling totally exhausted and that there were moments when they both felt like giving up.
3: I had a bit of a wobble, but you keep going. I find it difficult normally towards the end, yeah. When you can kind of see where you're going, but it just looks endless. You don't actually think you're going to get there.
2: A road in Ilminster will be shut to traffic for 24 hours later this week. Ladymead will be closed between house numbers 19 and 53 on Thursday for Wessex Water to carry out repairs. A Yeovil man's been jailed for 7.5 years for supplying cocaine and cannabis. Andrew White, aged 60, of Sherborne Road, pleaded guilty to being concerned in the supply of Class A and Class B drugs when he appeared at Taunton Crown Court. Court was told that White was linked to two addresses in the town where large quantities of cocaine and cannabis had been found. One person had to be cut free from a vehicle involved in a two-vehicle collision on the A30 near Chard yesterday. It happened at around 1 o'clock lunchtime, close to the turn-off to Buckland St Mary. Part of the road was shut for 3 hours, causing long delays for traffic in both directions. And due to the bank holiday, waste collections in Somerset are different this week. If today was your normal collection day, your bins will be picked up tomorrow. This follows for the rest of the week, with Friday collections moving into Saturday. And the weather outlook up to Thursday with Wessex Internet, your full fibre broadband provider connecting the countryside. Starting bright tomorrow before patchy rain arrives later in the day. Drier and brighter on Thursday and Friday. Next news is the national news in half an hour's time.
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0: Hoja, that was Too Sweet as we race towards 2 o'clock. It's coming up for 2:15 at the moment. It's the 1st of September. Still to come in this hour of the Lunchtime Show, we've got Emily Sande and Eagle Eye Cherry saved tonight in moments.
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Emily Sande next to me. She's got a new one out now with Parson James, and that is going to be on cycle from later in the week right here on Radio 9 Spring. So keep an ear out for that. Do you want to hear something really sad that got me quite excited earlier on? And I'm talking really sad here. I do the weather, as you may have noticed. Vicky and I do the weather between us on the station. Probably me more than she does, because I do it all the weekend long. And one of the things we do is look at what times then there's going to be sunset, sunrise, that sort of thing. And today I noticed for the first time in a long time, sunset is going to be before 8 p.m. And I know for many that will be like, oh, the days are getting longer, it's going to get all depressing, etc., etc. For me, it just makes my life easier getting my child to bed. So I am all for that. Sunset before 8 p.m. Very, very soon indeed. Great stuff. Great stuff. More great stuff right now. Blondie, Heart of Glass.

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2: From the Sky News Centre at 2, Sir Keir Starmer's standing down as an MP. The former Prime Minister's decision will trigger a by-election for the Holborn and St Pancras seat, which he'd held for 11 years. In a statement, Sir Keir says he's ready to pass the baton to a successor. Political strategist and commentator John McTernan says there'll be mixed feelings.
3: I think it's probably good for him to move to international rather than domestic affairs. He's always been better on international affairs, I think more sure-footed. But it's a sad moment for somebody who had a great election victory for Labour.
2: Meanwhile, Andy Burnham's preparing to address the Commons for the first time since replacing Sir Keir in Downing Street. The PM's expected to say greater public control over water, energy and transport is a priority. More than 1,000 people have been confirmed dead after devastating floods in Nepal and Tibet last week. Up to 48 British nationals remain missing. A man's due in court charged with murder after two people, including a seven-year-old girl, died in a house fire. Authorities were called to an address in Grangetown near Middlesbrough on Wednesday. £110 million worth of existing cash will go into speeding up the building of more prison places in England and Wales. To free up space, some criminals will be eligible for early release from next month. Tim Edwards' daughter Elle was shot outside a Wirral pub on Christmas Eve in 2022. He's worried a man jailed for assisting the gunman could be freed, with the weapon never found.
4: He's never showed any remorse. All he's shown is absolute contempt for the justice system, and he's tried to use the justice system to get his own freedom. That gun is still out there, and there's nothing to stop him in October coming out and using that gun on someone else.
2: And the Met Office says this summer's been the UK's warmest on record. Temperatures averaged 16.5 degrees during June, July and August. That's the latest. I'm Fada Silver.
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6: Showers will soon fade this evening, leaving a dry night with clear spells. Cloud may build towards dawn in the far west, but it will stay mild, with overnight lows of 14 degrees Celsius. Sunrise 6:26 a.m. Then tomorrow begins bright, but cloud and outbreaks of rain will spread eastwards through the day. There'll be some brighter spells between the rain, especially in the east, and it will be breezy. Highs tomorrow of 22 degrees Celsius.
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1: Brought to you by Leonardo of Yeovil, the home of British helicopters.
2: Fly tippers and litter louts will soon face higher fines in a new government crackdown. New legislation means the maximum on-the-spot penalty for dumping waste will rise from £1,000 to £5,000, a 400% increase. Meanwhile, the top fine for street littering will climb from £500 to £750, which is a 50% rise. The crackdown follows local authorities recording 1.26 million incidents last year, equating to someone dumping rubbish illegally every 25 seconds. The higher penalties take effect from September, with councils having discretion over the level of fines issued, allowing for amounts to be scaled based on the severity of the offence. The government has also issued new guidance to help local authorities identify and seize vehicles involved in fly tipping. To report incidents of fly tipping, you should contact the Environmental Health Team at Somerset Council. If someone has illegally dumped waste on your land, it's up to you to get rid of it. You could be fined £200 if you do not dispose of the waste properly. If there's a risk to the environment or human health, you should call the Environment Agency hotline on 0800 80 70 60. If you have an item of community news from where you live, please send it to info@radio9springs.com.

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1: Are you a lover of the music of Motown? 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
1: I'm Steve Haig. Two Somerset teenagers have become the youngest to swim the Bristol Channel. Izzy and Susie, who are both aged 14, completed the crossing from Penarth to Clevedon in just 6 hours and 28 minutes. Izzy says they both arrived feeling totally exhausted and that there were moments when they both felt like giving up.
2: I had a bit of a wobble, but you keep going. I find it difficult normally towards the end, yeah, when you can kind of see where you're going, but it just looks endless. You don't actually think you're going to get there.
1: A road in Ilminster will be shut to traffic for 24 hours later this week. Ladymead will be closed between house numbers 19 and 53 on Thursday for Wessex Water to carry out repairs. A Yeovil man's been jailed for 7.5 years for supplying cocaine and cannabis. Andrew White, aged 60, of Sherborne Road, pleaded guilty to being concerned in the supply of Class A and Class B drugs when he appeared at Taunton Crown Court. Court was told that White was linked to two addresses in the town where large quantities of cocaine and cannabis had been found. One person had to be cut free from a vehicle involved in a two-vehicle collision on the A30 near Chard yesterday. It happened at around 1 o'clock lunchtime, close to the turn-off to Buckland St Mary. Part of the road was shut for 3 hours, causing long delays for traffic in both directions. And due to the bank holiday, waste collections in Somerset are different this week. If today was your normal collection day, your bins will be picked up tomorrow. This follows for the rest of the week, with Friday collections moving into Saturday. And the weather outlook up to Thursday with Wessex Internet, your full fibre broadband provider connecting the countryside. Starting bright tomorrow before patchy rain arrives later in the day. Drier and brighter on Thursday and Friday. Next news is the national news in half an hour's time.
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2: From the Sky News Centre at 3, Sir Keir Starmer's announced he's standing down as an MP. The former Prime Minister's departure will trigger a by-election in his North London constituency. Labour's Tulip Sadiq, the MP for the neighbouring area of Hampstead and Highgate.
3: Speaking to Keir and to his wife Vic over the weekend, it's a decision they've made that they feel is right for them. Pass on the baton to someone else. He's going to stay involved in social causes.
2: The Conservatives point out it's another U-turn after Sir Keir claimed he'd continue to serve as a backbencher. Meanwhile, Andy Burnham will argue there should be more public control over water and energy when he makes his first address to Parliament as Prime Minister. His statement shortly will be his first time at the Commons dispatch box in 16 years. Mass burials are taking place in Nepal as the number of people killed in devastating floods across the Himalayas passes 1,000. Up to 48 Brits are missing. A mental health nurse who failed to check on a patient before her death because of a grudge has been jailed. Lawrence Chapong should have carried out observations every 5 minutes on Amy Barber before the 22-year-old took her life at a hospital on Merseyside. Children in England are beginning to receive a flu vaccine, which can be given in schools as a nasal spray. They're among the first groups eligible, Amani Rana reports.
4: Pregnant women will be offered the jab from today too, with the NHS rolling them out in pharmacies, mobile vans and surgeries. Parents of 2 and 3 year olds will also be invited through their GP practice. The virus can spread quickly among children, with the programme extending to other vulnerable groups, including the elderly, from next month. NHS officials claim almost 19 million people had their flu vaccines last winter, helping to avoid around 104,000 hospital admissions.
2: And another weather record's been broken, with the summer the hottest ever in the UK. The Met Office says the average temperature was 16.5 degrees. That's the latest. I'm Fade DeSilva.
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6: Showers will soon fade this evening, leaving a dry night with clear spells. Cloud may build towards dawn in the far west, but it will stay mild, with overnight lows of 14 degrees Celsius. Sunrise 6:26 a.m. Then tomorrow begins bright, but cloud and outbreaks of rain will spread eastwards through the day. There'll be some brighter spells between the rain, especially in the east, and it will be breezy. Highs tomorrow of 22 degrees Celsius.
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Twinnie and Wild One. Good afternoon. Welcome to today's Home Run. It's the 1st of September. I always feel like the beginning of September is a bit of a reset. The kids go back to school and activities like fates and summer fairs slow down. And then all of a sudden you're looking at indoor activities like plays, one of which starts tomorrow at the Ilminster Warehouse Theatre. It's Glorious by Peter Quilter. It runs until Saturday, the 5th of September. And it's the true story of Florence Foster Jenkins, a very funny yet true account of one woman's apparently talentless rise to stardom against all odds. If you want the details on that, then just go to our website, radio9springs.com. Have a look at the events calendar. And if you've got something happening yourself, please put it there. We might read it out on air. Back to the music. This is Prince and When Done.